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2: Be elected Mary because you are a woman. If you're not competent, we have no business electing you. We cannot come from one bad governance to another. Elect capable women. And I'll assure you, if we go on capabilities alone, there will be more women elected than men. That I can assure you from what I have seen aloud. The other thing, you'll be told about money.
0: Karua ambaye anachukuliwa kuwa miongoni mwa wanasiasa wanawake mashuhuri zaidi katika historia ya Kenya, pia amewataka viongozi wanawake kutafuta njia bunifu za kufadhili kampeni zao.
2: I assure you, if we go on capabilities alone, there will be more women elected than men. You'll be told about money. And women tunakuja, you know, I don't have money. Who told you men have money? They don't work at Donnarumma. They are not the producers of money. I've been a party leader for a long time and a parliamentarian. I'll tell you, men cry about money as much as we cry. And money doesn't have to be in your pocket. Money is mobilized.
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4: Kituo cha Biblia Usema Broadcasting kwa ushirikiano na Truth FM wanakualika kwa ibada ya kipekee ya kushukuru. 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
4: Do justice for your country. 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
5: Looking at the pictures that have come out of Kisumu, indeed in Nyahururu, can be proud of such a country that you have people just brandishing weapons and walking and marching in the streets to go and attack a congregation in church. 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
4: Kenyans at that time and now we are 32. Good morning, Your Excellency. 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And Your Excellency, we are calling it Reform Measured in Lives. Your Excellency, to begin with, we have 32.3 million Kenyans registered. And if we compare with where NHIF was at its best, we had 16.9 million Kenyans at that time, and now we are 32.3 million Kenyans registered. In terms of access, Your Excellency, we have an increase in the number of facilities from 8,667 to 10,713.
3: Mwangangi amesema SHA pia imeongeza idadi ya vituo vya afya vilivyoidhinishwa hadi 10,713. 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
3: So we are asking the international community to rein in on William Ruto. There is no way our partners, our development partners or our friends can allow instability in the Horn of Africa. The chaos being planned by Mokomen and Ruto will have a destabilizing factor in the whole region in terms of peace and stability.
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4: 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That ended, as I have said, in the death of 4 people, including a police officer, and the injury of more than 50, including journalists, who I understand even their equipment were destroyed or captured. I demand that you immediately release and publish the complete and unedited task force report within 7 days, failing which I will release it myself to the public.
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4: President of the Republic of Kenya, William Ruto, is a person bearing that highest responsibility.
5: And we must condemn it in the strongest terms possible. It's undemocratic.
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3: So we are asking the international community to rein in on William Ruto. There is no way our partners, our development partners or our friends can allow instability in the Horn of Africa. The chaos being planned by Murkomen and Ruto will have a destabilizing factor in the whole region in terms of peace and stability.
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12: We have brought him here. Oliver has walked with the wife is here, Christine. If Oliver was a bad person, would Oliver manage to stay with this lady? 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
14: The Linda Mwananchi team members in Homa Bay later on delivered a notice of their intended 16th August rally to Homa Bay police station. After the rally, they also addressed the media, and in their address, they threatened death and violence upon anybody who would be opposed to them when they come for their rally. All these were meant to incite violence and provoke the people before the rally.
15: Soma taarifa zetu za Biblia Usema Shajara kwenye mtandao www.bibliausema.org. News.
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16: I was appalled, like all the other Kenyans, with that organized police violence and goonism. That ended, as I have said, in the death of 4 people, including a police officer, and the injury of more than 50, including journalists, who I understand even their equipment were destroyed or captured. I demand that you immediately release and publish the complete and unedited task force report within 7 days, failing which I will release it myself to the public.
7: Tume ya maadili na kukabili ufisadi SCC imewakamata leo washukiwa 9 kuhusiana na madai ya ubadhirifu na utoaji wa fedha kwa njia ya ulaghai wa shilingi bilioni 1.5. kupitia mpango wa Rural Outreach of Financial Innovations and Technologies. 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

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Are there negative results in your life? My dear listener, I beseech you, involve God in every step of your life and you're going to testify. You're going to testify about His glorious workings. You're going to testify about His glorious works in the name of Jesus Christ. Andiko linasema katika Mithali 16 mstari wa 3. 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Are your works in the hands of God? Is your family in the hands of God? Is your position as a leader in the hands of God? Are you leading and guiding yourself? Have you surrendered to God? 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Tunaweza kuwa na watchman, you can be too alert to protect yourself, but without God you remain alert without safety, you remain alert only to suffer in the hands of violence. But with God, God is able to stop any kind of crime, God is able to stop any kind of violence, God is able to stop any kind of enemy. You can be alert. Bwana asipoulinda mji, yeye aulindaye akesha bure. 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Are there dangerous things that are surrounding you? May the Lord deliver you from them. 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There are arrows that are sent to attack believers, to attack your business, to attack your family. 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